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1: I'm Ted Jessup. Here's what's happening. Thunder Bay Fire Rescue personnel were busy yesterday dealing with numerous people being evacuated out of the Casabonica Lake First Nation. The community is threatened after six fires broke out around it over the weekend. They're flown to the city, which is acting as a hub and getting them to other locations in southern Ontario. Robert Wark is a division chief with Thunder Bay Fire Department.
2: The hope is as quickly as possible for them, because the final destination is really where they can start to feel a little bit rested and not have the stress of travel, and especially under the current circumstances. Stress can be, obviously, there's some wildfires near their community, so the people are under a little bit of stress, and it would be nice to kind of get to a place where you can not have that kind of hanging over you. So
1: it's not known how long the evacuees will be away from their homes. Mayor Ken Boshkoff says the sign at Golf Links in Central is a clear indication that Costco is coming here. The U.S.-based company has put it up, and is the first time Costco's name has been displayed where it plans to build a retail warehouse and gas bar.
3: It's one of the most frequent questions possible, weekly if not daily. And so I know that it'll actually help other forms of business and retail too. So I think people were worried about that fact, but now we can say it's happened, and this will attract a lot of business from not only Canada, but also from the United States.
1: In keeping with its practice, Costco hasn't provided a timetable for development. The sign invites people to go online and get information on the benefits of the Costco membership. Management of the Thunder Bay Transit is investigating after a report surfaced on the weekend on social media that a man was seen driving a bus on Memorial Avenue without a shirt on. No passengers are visible in the image posted. A transit supervisor told our newsroom that there are dress code policies against this. The temperature in Thunder Bay reached a high of 24 on Saturday. Environment Canada has issued a pair of yellow warnings. The first is for a thunderstorm forecasted today. The second one is for heat tomorrow. The high on Canada Day is expected to hit 30, so be ready if you're going to festivities at Fort William Historical Park or Marina Park. Residents of an evacuated village in the Northwest Territories are on high alert as a wildfire creeps dangerously close to their homes. The out-of-control blaze, estimated at more than 100 square kilometers, has been growing towards Fort Simpson, a community of 1,300 people. Health Canada has approved the first generic injection for weight loss. The product from the Canadian drug maker Apotex is a generic version of Wegovy. It's approved for those 12 and older as a supplement for a reduced-calorie diet and increased physical activity for chronic weight management. And the chief economist at BMO believes it's very unlikely the U.S. will tear up the CUSMA trade agreement. He acknowledges that there has been basically no growth in the economy over the past year due to the U.S. tariffs, but wouldn't say that we're in a recession. For more details on these and other stories, log on to tvnewswatch.com. That's news. Sports is next.
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1: Canada will play Morocco on Saturday in Houston in the World Cup round of 16. The Atlas Lions defeated the Netherlands 3-2 in penalty kicks after they battled through 120 minutes to a 1-1 draw. Another knockout game was decided in penalty kicks, and this one saw Germany sent packing in a loss to Paraguay, losing out on kicks 4-3. Brazil came from behind in the second half for a late 2-1 win over Japan. Three more games today. The Ivory Coast against Norway, France takes on Sweden, and Mexico plays Ecuador. The Border Cats closed out the first half of the Northwoods League season the right way. Three pitchers on a one-hitter and an 8-0 home win over Duluth. Their first half ledger was 16-18, and they start the second part tonight against Rochester at Port Arthur Stadium. The Jays snapped a six-game losing streak, edging the New York Mets 2-1. It was the first game back in Toronto for Bo Bichette. In hockey, Brendan Gallagher was traded to Vancouver by Montreal. The Canucks retained 50% of the remaining year on his contract. And Victor Hovland won the weather-delayed Travelers Championship in Connecticut. He did it with a birdie on the first playoff hole yesterday over Scottie Scheffler. That's sports. I'm Tad Jessup.
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1: There's a yellow heat warning in effect. Overcast with thundershowers today, a high of 29. A few clouds tonight with a low of 18. And then cloudy and windy on Canada Day, a high of 29. Right now, 13.
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keeping a beat in the street. 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
1: I'm Ted Jessup. Here's what's happening. The next phase of the Reimagine Victoriaville project is underway. It will mean closing out the intersection of Victoria and North Archibald Street. Calvin Jankowski is the city's manager of capital facilities construction.
2: So the underground piping work that needs to be done, as well as the groundwork, the foundation waterproofing work that's going on in that area, and then the asphalt curbing work along on Victoria Avenue.
1: The area will be shut down to traffic for up to 3 months. A Thunder Bay doctor is hopeful that a psilocybin drug could be available for prescription in the United States by the end of the year to help combat mental health. Dr. Mario Nucci is one of the founders of Field Trip Health, a clinic that provides psychedelic-assisted therapy in cases that meet Health Canada's special access process. He thinks the U.S. drug could be beneficial to Canadians in the future.
3: And then it's hoped that after approval in the United States, some of these companies will pursue further labeling and further approval in Canada so that doctors potentially like me can prescribe these medicines. So the regulatory landscape is expanding.
1: Nucci says he has seen patients with decades of symptoms experience significant relief in a short period of time from psychedelic-assisted therapy. And the provincial government says it's creating a new licensing system to make it easier for anglers and hunters to purchase licenses and tags. The system will be launching early next year, and it includes a new mobile app. In sports, two knockout World Cup games were decided in penalty kicks. Morocco edged out the Netherlands, and Paraguay upset Germany. The other game yesterday, Brazil beat Japan 2-1. The Border Cats shut down Duluth 8-0, ending their first half of the season. They start a second stretch tonight at home with Rochester. And the Blue Jays are back in the win column 2-1 over the visiting New York Mets. That's news and sports. I'm Ted Jessup.
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0: Energy weather.
1: There's a yellow heat warning in effect. Overcast with thundershowers today, a high of 29. A few clouds tonight with a low of 18. And then cloudy and windy on Canada Day, a high of 29. Right now, 13.

0: big on kids. 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
1: I'm Ted Jessup. Here's what's happening. Thunder Bay Fire Rescue personnel were busy yesterday dealing with numerous people being evacuated out of the Casabonica Lake First Nation. The community is threatened after six fires broke out around it over the weekend. They're flown to the city, which is acting as a hub and getting them to other locations in southern Ontario. Robert Wark is a division chief with Thunder Bay Fire Department.
2: The hope is as quickly as possible for them, because the final destination is really where they can start to feel a little bit rested and not have the stress of travel, and especially under the current circumstances, stress can be, obviously there's some wildfires near their community, so the people are under a little bit of stress, and it would be nice to kind of get to a place where you can not have that kind of hanging over you. So
1: it's not known how long the evacuees will be away from their homes. Mayor Ken Boshkoff says the sign at Golf Links in Central is a clear indication that Costco is coming here. The U.S.-based company has put it up and is the first time Costco's name has been displayed where it plans to build a retail warehouse in Gaspar.
3: It's one of the most frequent questions possible, weekly if not daily. And so I know that it'll actually help other forms of business and retail too. So I think people were worried about that fact, but now we can say it's happened, and this will attract a lot of business from not only Canada but also from the United States.
1: In keeping with its practice, Costco hasn't provided a timetable for development. The sign invites people to go online and get information on the benefits of the Costco membership. Management of the Thunder Bay Transit is investigating after a report surfaced on the weekend on social media that a man was seen driving a bus on Memorial Avenue without a shirt on. No passengers are visible in the image posted. A transit supervisor told our newsroom that there are dress code policies against this. The temperature in Thunder Bay reached a high of 24 on Saturday. Environment Canada has issued a pair of yellow warnings. The first is for a thunderstorm forecasted today. The second one is for heat tomorrow. The high on Canada Day is expected to hit 30, so be ready if you're going to festivities at Fort William Historical Park or Marina Park. Residents of an evacuated village in the Northwest Territories are on high alert as a wildfire creeps dangerously close to their homes. The out-of-control blaze, estimated at more than 100 square kilometers, has been growing towards Fort Simpson, a community of 1,300 people. Health Canada has approved the first generic injection for weight loss. The product from the Canadian drug maker Apotex is a generic version of Wegovy. It's approved for those 12 and older as a supplement for a reduced calorie diet and increased physical activity for chronic weight management. And the chief economist at BMO believes it's very unlikely the U.S. will tear up the CUSMA trade agreement. He acknowledges that there has been basically no growth in the economy over the past year due to the U.S. tariffs, but wouldn't say that we're in a recession. For more details on these and other stories, log on to tvnewswatch.com. That's news. Sports is next.
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1: Canada will play Morocco on Saturday in Houston in the World Cup round of 16. The Atlas Lions defeated the Netherlands 3-2 in penalty kicks after they battled through 120 minutes to a 1-1 draw. Another knockout game was decided in penalty kicks, and this one saw Germany sent packing in a loss to Paraguay, losing out on kicks 4-3. Brazil came from behind in the second half for a late 2-1 win over Japan. Three more games today. The Ivory Coast against Norway, France takes on Sweden, and Mexico plays Ecuador. The Border Cats closed out the first half of the Northwoods League season the right way. Three pitchers on a one-hitter and an 8-0 home win over Duluth. Their first half ledger was 16-18, and they start the second part tonight against Rochester at Port Arthur Stadium. The Jays snapped a six-game losing streak, edging the New York Mets 2-1. It was the first game back in Toronto for Bo Bichette. In hockey, Brendan Gallagher was traded to Vancouver by Montreal. The Canucks retained 50% of the remaining year on his contract. And Victor Hovland won the weather-delayed Travelers Championship in Connecticut. He did it with a birdie on the first playoff hole yesterday over Scottie Scheffler. That's sports. I'm Ted Jessup.
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1: There's a yellow heat warning in effect. Overcast with thundershowers today. A high of 29. A few clouds tonight with a low of 18. And then cloudy and windy on Canada Day. A high of 29. Right now, 13.
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1: I'm Ted Jessup. Here's what's happening. The next phase of the Reimagine Victoriaville project is underway. It will mean closing out the intersection of Victoria and North Archibald Street. Calvin Jankowski is the city's manager of capital facilities construction.
2: So the underground piping work that needs to be done, as well as the groundwork, the foundation waterproofing work that's going on in that area, and then the asphalt curbing work along on Victoria Avenue.
1: The area will be shut down to traffic for up to 3 months. A Thunder Bay doctor is hopeful that a psilocybin drug could be available for prescription in the United States by the end of the year to help combat mental health. Dr. Mario Nucci is one of the founders of Field Trip Health, a clinic that provides psychedelic-assisted therapy in cases that meet Health Canada's special access process. He thinks the U.S. drug could be beneficial to Canadians in the future.
3: And then it's hoped that after approval in the United States, some of these companies will pursue further labeling and further approval in Canada so that doctors potentially like me can prescribe these medicines. So the regulatory landscape is expanding.
1: Nucci says he has seen patients with decades of symptoms experience significant relief in a short period of time from psychedelic-assisted therapy. And the provincial government says it's creating a new licensing system to make it easier for anglers and hunters to purchase licenses and tags. The system will be launching early next year, and it includes a new mobile app. In sports, two knockout World Cup games were decided in penalty kicks. Morocco edged out the Netherlands, and Paraguay upset Germany. The other game yesterday, Brazil beat Japan 2-1. The Border Cats shut down Duluth 8-0, ending their first half of the season. They start a second stretch tonight at home with Rochester. And the Blue Jays are back in the win column 2-1 over the visiting New York Mets. That's news and sports. I'm Ted Jessup.
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0: Energy weather.
1: There's a yellow heat warning in effect. Overcast with thundershowers today, a high of 29, a few clouds tonight with a low of 18, and then cloudy and windy on Canada Day, a high of 29, right now 13.

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1: Energy News.
2: I'm Ted Jessup. Here's what's happening. Thunder Bay Fire Rescue personnel were busy yesterday dealing with numerous people being evacuated out of the Casabonica Lake First Nation. The community is threatened after six fires broke out around it over the weekend. They're flown to the city, which is acting as a hub and getting them to other locations in southern Ontario. Robert Wark is a division chief with Thunder Bay Fire Department.
3: The hope is as quickly as possible for them, because the final destination is really where they can start to feel a little bit rested and not have the stress of travel, and especially under the current circumstances, stress can be, obviously there's some wildfires near their community, so the people are under a little bit of stress, and it would be nice to kind of get to a place where you can not have that kind of hanging over you. So
2: it's not known how long the evacuees will be away from their homes. Mayor Ken Boshkoff says the sign at Golf Links in Central is a clear indication that Costco is coming here. The U.S.-based company has put it up and is the first time Costco's name has been displayed where it plans to build a retail warehouse and gas bar.
4: It's one of the most frequent questions possible, weekly if not daily. And so I know that it'll actually help other forms of business and retail too. So I think people were worried about that fact, but now we can say it's happened, and this will attract a lot of business from not only Canada but also from the United States.
2: In keeping with its practice, Costco hasn't provided a timetable for development. The sign invites people to go online and get information on the benefits of the Costco membership. Management of the Thunder Bay Transit is investigating after a report surfaced on the weekend on social media that a man was seen driving a bus on Memorial Avenue without a shirt on. No passengers are visible in the image posted. A transit supervisor told our newsroom that there are dress code policies against this. The temperature in Thunder Bay reached a high of 24 on Saturday. Environment Canada has issued a pair of yellow warnings. The first is for a thunderstorm forecasted today. The second one is for heat tomorrow. The high on Canada Day is expected to hit 30, so be ready if you're going to festivities at Fort William Historical Park or Marina Park. Residents of an evacuated village in the Northwest Territories are on high alert as a wildfire creeps dangerously close to their homes. The out-of-control blaze, estimated at more than 100 square kilometers, has been growing towards Fort Simpson, a community of 1,300 people. Health Canada has approved the first generic injection for weight loss. The product from the Canadian drug maker Apotex is a generic version of Wegovy. It's approved for those 12 and older as a supplement for a reduced calorie diet and increased physical activity for chronic weight management. And the chief economist at BMO believes it's very unlikely the U.S. will tear up the CUSMA trade agreement. He acknowledges that there has been basically no growth in the economy over the past year due to the U.S. tariffs, but wouldn't say that we're in a recession. For more details on these and other stories, log on to tvnewswatch.com. That's news. Sports is next.
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2: Canada will play Morocco on Saturday in Houston in the World Cup round of 16. The Atlas Lions defeated the Netherlands 3-2 in penalty kicks after they battled through 120 minutes to a 1-1 draw. Another knockout game was decided in penalty kicks, and this one saw Germany sent packing in a loss to Paraguay, losing out on kicks 4-3. Brazil came from behind in the second half for a late 2-1 win over Japan. Three more games today. The Ivory Coast against Norway, France takes on Sweden, and Mexico plays Ecuador. The Border Cats closed out the first half of the Northwoods League season the right way. Three pitchers on a one-hitter and an 8-0 home win over Duluth. Their first half ledger was 16-18, and they start the second part tonight against Rochester at Port Arthur Stadium. The Jays snapped a six-game losing streak, edging the New York Mets 2-1. It was the first game back in Toronto for Bo Bichette. In hockey, Brendan Gallagher was traded to Vancouver by Montreal, and Victor Hovland won the weather-delayed Travelers Championship in Connecticut. He did it with a birdie on the first playoff hole yesterday over Scottie Scheffler. That's sports. I'm Ted Jessup.
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2: There's a yellow heat warning in effect. Overcast with thundershowers today, a high of 29, a few clouds tonight with a low of 18, and then cloudy and windy on Canada Day, a high of 29, right now 13.
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1: I'm Ted Jessup. Here's what's happening. The next phase of the reimagined Victoriaville project is underway. It will mean closing out the intersection of Victoria and North Archibald Street. Calvin Jankowski is the city's manager of Capital Facilities Construction.
2: So the underground piping work that needs to be done, as well as the groundwork, the foundation waterproofing work that's going on in that area, and then the asphalt curbing work along on Victoria Avenue.
1: The area will be shut down to traffic for up to 3 months. A Thunder Bay doctor is hopeful that a psilocybin drug could be available for prescription in the United States by the end of the year to help combat mental health. Dr. Mario Nucci is one of the founders of Field Trip Health, a clinic that provides psychedelic-assisted therapy in cases that meet Health Canada's special access process. He thinks the U.S. drug could be beneficial to Canadians in the future.
3: And then it's hoped that after approval in the United States, some of these companies will pursue further labeling and further approval in Canada so that doctors potentially like me can prescribe these medicines. So the regulatory landscape is expanding.
1: Nucci says he has seen patients with decades of symptoms experience significant relief in a short period of time from psychedelic-assisted therapy. And the provincial government says it's creating a new licensing system to make it easier for anglers and hunters to purchase licenses and tags. The system will be launching early next year, and it includes a new mobile app. In sports, two knockout World Cup games were decided in penalty kicks. Morocco edged out the Netherlands and Paraguay upset Germany. The other game yesterday, Brazil beat Japan 2-1. The Border Cats shut down Duluth 8-0, ending their first half of the season. They start a second stretch tonight at home with Rochester. And the Blue Jays are back in the win column 2-1 over the visiting New York Mets. That's news and sports. I'm Ted Jessup.
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1: There's a yellow heat warning in effect. Overcast with thundershowers today, a high of 29. A few clouds tonight with a low of 18. And then cloudy and windy on Canada Day, a high of 29. Right now, 13.

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0: What's up? Alien here. You know, from space. And... Whoa, I'm loving people's reactions to the news that Lotto Max now has more chances to win, with 10 new prizes of $100,000 on the next draw. Whoa! See? She also can't believe that the next jackpot is $10 million. But it's real. Believe it.
1: Ah, alien!
0: Way ahead of you, buddy. Already bought my ticket.
2: More prizes, more chances. Believe it. Lotto Max.
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0: Everybody, just take a seat right here. We'll be right back. Another 30-minute energy shot is on the way.
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1: Only need me when it's sundown. But I've been living uptown lately. Hit me with the round around. But I don't wanna run for you.

0: Energy News.
1: I'm Brian Wyatt. Here's what's happening in Thunder Bay. Thunder Bay Fire Rescue personnel were busy yesterday dealing with numerous people being evacuated out of the Casabonica Lake First Nation. The community is threatened after six fires broke out around it over the weekend. They were flown to the city, which is acting as a hub in getting them to other locations in southern Ontario. Mayor Ken Boshkoff says the sign at Golf Links in Central is a clear indication that Costco is coming here. The U.S.-based company has put it up. It's the first time the Costco name has been displayed at its future location.
2: It's one of the most frequent questions possible, weekly if not daily, and so I know that it'll actually help other forms of business and retail too. So I think people were worried about that fact, but now we can say it's happened, and this will attract a lot of business from not only Canada but also from the United States.
1: In keeping with its practice, Costco hasn't provided a timetable for development. The next phase in the Reimagine Victoriaville project is underway. It will mean closing off the intersection of Victoria and North Archibald Street. Kelvin Jankowski is the city's manager of Capital Facilities Construction.
3: So the underground piping work that needs to be done, as well as the groundwork, the foundation waterproofing work that's going on in that area, and then the asphalt curbing work along on Victoria Avenue.
1: The area will be shut down to traffic for up to 3 months. A special multimedia exhibit highlighting the stories from the era known as the 60s Scoop is on display today and tomorrow at the Baggage Arts Center Galleria. Annika Gregg is an engagement lead in the city's Indigenous Relations Division. She says this exhibit explores the experiences of Indigenous children who were taken from their families by child welfare authorities and placed with non-Indigenous families.
4: I think it's a great opportunity for learning and education, right? So understanding the history of Canada and sort of parts that may be uncomfortable for folks to hear, but are important to recognize and acknowledge and sort of reflect on, particularly throughout the month of June with National Indigenous History Month and also on July 1st on Canada Day.
1: And the display can be seen up to 7 o'clock today and tomorrow between 3 and 9 o'clock. Environment Canada has issued a heat warning for the Thunder Bay area. Temps are forecasted to hit 29 today with higher Humidex values up to 34, and it will continue into July 1st with a high of 29 and Humidex ratings again into the 30s. For more details on these and other stories, log on to tvnewswatch.com. That's news. I'll have sports next.
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1: Two games in the World Cup knockout round were decided on penalty kicks. Germany was upset by Paraguay after a 1-1 draw, and Netherlands lost after a 1-1 tie through 120 minutes with Morocco. So that means Morocco is the next opponent for our national squad and their round of 16 matches Saturday in Houston. Other game yesterday saw Brazil coming back in the second half, drilling in the winner in stoppage time for a 2-1 win over Japan. Three more games are set for today. The Border Cats closed out the first half with one of their best games, three pitchers combining on a one-hit, 8-0 win over Duluth last night at the Port Arthur Stadium. But now everything starts fresh tonight as the second half gets underway, and the Cats are on the diamond tonight with Rochester. The Blue Jays snapped a six-game slide with a 2-1 home win over the New York Mets, also the first game back for Bo Bichette at the Rogers Centre. And Brendan Gallagher will continue his NHL career in Vancouver as Montreal traded him to the Canucks for future considerations. The 34-year-old winger is entering the final season of his six-year, $39 million contract, which carries a cap hit of $6.5 million. That's sports. I'm Brian Wyatt.
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9: Good news, the fog has cleared. Bad news, we're still under a heat warning. 29 is expected to be the high today. Humidex of 34. Could see some rain or a thunderstorm mixed in there. Overnight tonight, we'll see a few clouds dropping down to 18. For Canada Day tomorrow, mainly cloudy with a high of 29. Right now, it's really not that hot. We're at 15.
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0: 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You want that lifestyle. 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

0: alien here, you know, from space. And oh, I'm loving people's reactions to the news that Lotto Max now has more chances to win, with up to 90 new prizes of $100,000. 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She also can't believe there's millions more to win every single draw. But it's real. Believe it.
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0: Way ahead of you, buddy. Already bought my ticket.
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0: 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Another 30-minute energy shot is next.
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0: Lights are red, mics are live. What up, Mario? Courtney Lopez here back behind the mic, fired up to get to hang with you for the next few hours. Great guest joining us later as well, former American Idol, Taylor Hicks.
1: 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You're on with Mario and Courtney Lopez.
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1: So, what do you think the greatest karaoke song of all time is? What up, Mario Lopez here. That is the focus of today's Mario Music Minute because the answer to that question has just been revealed.

0: am not surprised by the least. Of course, that is Living on a Prayer by Bon Jovi. It earned the title of greatest karaoke song of all time, determined by math.
1: What?
0: Oxford professor Dr. Crawford's formula considers factors like beat speed, chorus repetitions, crowd can sing along, of course, release date with a preference for faster pace and specific chorus ratio. They found that 90% of people feel happier after a sing-along. They experience an emotional uplift, and it's therapeutic. The average release of karaoke classics is 1995.
1: Yeah.
0: Capturing the boy band craze, Britpop from Oasis, and girl power from the Spice Girls. I'm sure Journey's Don't Stop Believin' is not far behind.
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0: 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Mario Lopez, a few more songs. I'm going to drop today's music history lesson on you. This one taking us back to 1977 in a song that's been misunderstood for more than 40 years. 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
1: I am a total fan of Lo, and that, of course, is Barry Manilow with Looks Like We Made It. Anthem. That's like a power ballad anthem from back in the day. A lot of people think it's a love song, but it's actually about exes who have found happiness apart from each other.
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0: 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Omar Lopez, Courtney's Albert Frazier's in studio with me. What are we doing here?
1: We're going to try a new game. Okay. This game is called First Impressions. I'm going to give you the name of a celebrity, and I'm going to give you a scenario, and you've got to make a first impression. Rodney Dangerfield.
2: Hey, I get no respect. Now I know why tigers eat their young.
1: And you're convincing me to buy a bucket of chum.
2: It's summertime. 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To attract the sharks. I mean, sharks give you no respect unless you got the chum. So get in there, people. Get the chum. Come on.
1: Sold.
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1: So, Time dropped a new list, the 100 best podcasts of all time, but people immediately calling it controversial because who did not make the list? All right, who made the list, Fraser?
2: All right, so there's like 100 people, and it's not in any certain order, but two dope queens, Call Her Daddy, Armchair Expert with Dax Shepard. Conan O'Brien Needs a Friend, Dirty John, Good Hang with Amy Poehler.
1: Well, obviously, Call Her Daddy's like a big
2: phenomenon.
1: These
2: are big. These
1: girls
2: are all big, and these are popular podcasts. But the problem is who they left out.
1: Yeah, they left out Joe Rogan and the Joe Rogan Experience, Adam Carolla.
2: Those two in particular were like two of the first.
1: Yeah, two of the pioneers.
2: To really make it mainstream.
1: They were doing it way before anyone else, and it seems like they might have been a little biased because that... Yeah, that doesn't make a lot of sense.
0: More Mario Lopez coming up.
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0: Energy weather.
1: A few clouds for tonight, down to 18. Tomorrow, increasing clouds throughout the morning, a high 29 throughout the day, clear and 15 tomorrow. And for Thursday, a few clouds and a high of 30.
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1: Yo, Mario, Courtney Lopez, a few more songs, and then going to make a stop into Courtney's Corner. Can you give us a little hint about today's life hack, honey?
2: Yeah, we're going to talk about a simple way to build trust in your relationship.
1: Ooh, important stuff. All right, back with Cordo's Corner in 10. Don't move.

0: music rolls on after a quick stop into Courtney's Corner. Mario and Courtney Lopez here. What are we talking about today, Cordo?
1: We are talking about key phrases that can help you build trust. Okay. So studies have shown that couples who really trust each other tend to say key phrases that support their relationship every day. Experts say phrases like, I want what's best for both of us, or I appreciate that I can be myself with you, or I trust you is another one, as is we will get through this.
0: Those are solid. Those are empowering. And I like that.
1: Additionally, sometimes it's good to say, and I say this, go out and have fun with your friends, because research shows that partners who trust each other don't feel threatened by time apart. They understand that independence is important and makes their bond stronger. I do say that to you, don't
0: you? You'd say it, but you say it passive aggressive.
1: That's not true.
0: Yes, you do. Yes, you do.
1: You know what?
0: Oh, my gosh. And then when I'm away, you start, Cordo starts acting weirdo. And then, but you're not going to do that anymore, because you realize that I'm at a chance, 25% higher chance of having a heart attack, so you're not going to give me stress anymore.
2: That's a different segment.
1: That's a different segment.
2: We'll come back to that.
1: But no, but sometimes when you're like, do you want to go to the Dodger game on Saturday? And I go, don't you want to take one of your friends and have like a guy afternoon? Don't I say that to you?
0: You do, but I actually want you to go on.
1: No, that. I know, but yeah. I do not say that passive aggressively. I like you to go out with your friends.
2: And she lets your friends come sleep over.
1: That's true. They sleep in the bed with you in a robe.
3: Stupid. More Mario Lopez on the way.
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faith, our colors will fade eventually. So if our time is running out, day after day, we'll make the mundane a masterpiece. 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
1: 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I'm going to fire up Zoom to chat with former American Idol Taylor Hicks. It's Mario Lopez. He's celebrating 20 years since his win, and he's got some new music. Going to find out all about it coming up next.
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0: Thunder Bay's number one hit music station, Energy 103-104. What's up, y'all? Mario Lopez joining me right now. You know him as the winner of season 5 of American Idol, musician Taylor Hicks. How you doing, Taylor?
1: What's up, Mario, my man?
0: Good to see you, man. Good to see you. I can't believe this past May was the 20th anniversary of your Idol win, and you return to the stage to perform at the end of the season. How'd it feel to be back out there?
1: You know, it all came rushing back. You know, being able to, you know, it was in a different studio, but all the nuts and bolts of the show were the same. There was a couple of people that are still on the show. I mean, that's a testament to a show, right?
0: Yeah.
1: When you've got people that you saw when you were on the show 20 years later, still on the show.
0: That's crazy.
1: Right?
0: That's crazy.
1: So there, you know, the Katie, the girl that actually let me in during my cattle call edition, literally the first producer, PA, you know, that actually heard my voice for the first time on Idol. She's still at American Idol.
0: Wow.
1: So like she was the true gatekeeper. You know, yeah. And she was still on the show. So those kind of moments are really special, man, you know, to be able to go back on and see those kinds of folks, because they really, you know, you know how it goes, man.
0: Sure.
1: You see people that really helped your career.
0: Absolutely. Change your life right there. All right, Taylor, hang tight. We're going to have more with Taylor Hicks coming up.
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0: Energy weather.
1: A few clouds for tonight, down to 18. Tomorrow, increasing clouds throughout the morning, a high 29 throughout the day, clear and 15 tomorrow. And for Thursday, a few clouds and a high of 30.
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0: Hey, it's Mario Lopez on Thunder Bay's number one hit music station, Energy 103-104. Catching up with Taylor Hicks this hour. What's up? You're all Mario Lopez. And I know you just released a new single as well called The Mirror, and I like the description, Southern Soul Shaker. Tell me about the song.
1: The song, I did it with the Memphis Horns. I wrote it with a guy from Alabama, Adam Hood, who's written some stuff with Miranda. And I just decided, you know, I wanted to have a song that kind of sounded like if Black Crowes and Zach Brown had a baby. You know what I mean?
0: That's a good merge right there.
1: So that kind of Southern soul, kind of romping, you know, kind of a Black Crowes kind of feel. I put the Memphis Horns on there, and it turned out really well, man. People like it.
0: Nice, man. And you also got another one on the way called 19. When can we hear that one?
1: 19's coming out. You know, I did a 19 on two records ago. It's a song about a fallen soldier. It's going to come out around the 4th for the 250 for America.
0: Nice.
1: It's a song that I do at the Opry a lot. That's gotten a lot of, you know, a lot of praise. And believe it or not, Billy Ray Cyrus, I was talking to him not too long ago at the Opry, and he actually released it. So the song's been around forever. It just hasn't gotten the legs. You know, every song has a story, right?
0: Right.
1: And a pathway. So I'm excited to release that thing.
0: Good for you, Taylor.
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0: Wrapping up with Taylor Hicks, you're on with Mario Lopez. And this is a trip. You also opened a restaurant called Saw's Juke Joint in Birmingham, Alabama, and it was ranked a top 25 barbecue spot in America. Very cool. I love me some barbecue. How'd you get involved in that?
1: I'm going to send you a big Alabama Saws barbecue gift pack, man.
0: Hey, I love it. All right.
1: You know, you got my word on that.
0: Okay.
1: Saws barbecue is great, man. We, you know, I've been in, you know, every entertainer needs a side hustle, man. And I decided to hawk some pork, you
0: Smart.
1: Know, when I was 28. So I've got a great brand that I'm associated with, Saws Barbecue. Our wings are great. We got a sweet tea fried chicken sandwich.
0: Ooh, that sounds good.
1: Pork and greens, Alabama white sauce. You know, that's been it's gotten pretty famous. But yeah, the barbecue game's alive and kicking, man.
0: Yeah. Oh, I'm a big fan. And I like that there's live music at this place, and you even get up there and play sometimes, right?
1: Yeah, when you call it a juke joint, there's some juking and jiving going on, right?
0: All right.
1: So there's some music, absolutely music's involved with that. But first and foremost, the food's excellent, man.
0: Well, that's my kind of spot. If I find myself in Birmingham, Alabama.
1: When was the last time you were in Bama?
0: You know, my son was there just not too long ago. And my wife was with him and stuff. Unfortunately, I was busy. I couldn't go down there. So if he ends up there again, I'll have to join him.
1: I'm gonna send you a little taste of that Saws barbecue sauce.
0: Hey, I'm gonna hold you to that. You're on record now. You're on record. Well, congratulations on everything, Taylor. It was nice catching up with you. And listen, everyone, please be sure to check out Taylor's new single, The Mirror, which is out now on all streaming platforms. Taylor, thanks for checking in. I look forward to getting my barbecue.
1: Mario, great to see you, baby. I'll talk to you soon.
0: I love you, harmonica. Right on. Thanks, buddy. Take care.
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1: All right, at On with Mario on Facebook and X, at On with Mario Lopez on IG, or On with Mario and Courtney Lopez. Cordo digging through our mentions. What'd you find, honey?
2: You did not type Cordo. You typed Cordo, and he... Let's not type it in the script.
3: Okay? I'm sorry. Wow, at this point, it's been said so many times.
1: The people want it. What do you want to do?
3: The people demand it.
2: Speaking of the people, this is from at Mandy Manda. She said, not sure if you picked up on this during your trip last week, but man, the beach is so amazing. You just lay around in underwear with strangers eating chips. What a world.
1: Mandy Manda, you're just discovering that now, sweetie? That's sort of been the move for... Oh, I don't know, the last 150 years, 200 years.
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1: So close to the end of the night for us, Mario Lopez. You got to squeeze in one last thing. We'd love to squeeze in a request or two before we get out of here.
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0: Mario Lopez.
1: You're on Mario Courtney Lopez. Time for one last thing. According to science, the perfect male form has been discovered, and it's the dad bod. Chinese Research Institute did the study, and overwhelmingly, women chose bodies with a BMI between 23 and 27. Therefore, the most attractive bodies weren't lean or skinny, but rather, those with a few extra LBs. Researchers say a little extra body fat helps to circulate testosterone. Basically, a mid-range BMI is optimal for survival and reproductive fitness. Okay.
2: Science.
1: Ladies in China, wilding out. God bless them. God bless them.
0: More Mario Lopez coming up.
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0: All right, that's it. Thanks to you as always for hanging with us. 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We are back to do it all again for you tomorrow. 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

0: Brittany, before you go, there's something I want you to have.
1: 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But wait a minute, isn't this?
0: Yeah, yes it is.
1: But I thought the old lady dropped it into the ocean in the air.
0: Well, baby, I went down and got it for you.